It's getting harder to face every day. Don't let it show. Don't let it show.

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3: I got me a little woman. 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

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He said, I said, oh yeah. 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They had to run down there and have the cops carry me out. I said, oh yeah. Oh yeah. Oh yeah. So now So now

0: 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We do love you. Thank you very much.
1: David Waddell and Leland Waddell on the bass and the drums from South Carolina.
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1: 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And this is Gary Kraft on the from Lamb Passes, Texas on the left of the top. Mr. Calvin Russell.
4: Salut.

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On drums, Mr. Mitch Mitchell. 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
2: We was invited to this thing, man. It was really groovy. Because, it was Hey Joe that really brought us here. So we'd like to try to do it for you. Our own way. So it goes something like this.

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Let's give us one more second to tune up, all right? This, you know, it's for y'all's benefit, for all of y'all's benefit, you know? Oh, man, it was so groovy, man, in England, man. These two cats, Bob Dylan's grandmother and Queen Bee over on drums. Man, we had so much fun, brother, but we all went... Yeah, this is no Redding on bass, anyway. Nobody doesn't know us, okay? No Redding on bass. You know, we have Mitch Mitchell on drums, so there you go. We only got two more songs to do. We have two more songs to do, and we'd like to try to do this Purple Haze, man. I think this is going to come out at the same time. It's supposed to be a double A song. Hey, what's happening? Hey, they got some, hey. Yeah, okay then. Hey, man. Go something like this. Say one, two, three, four.

0: 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This is Rocky on Mama's. He wanted to play, so we'll start it. Anybody else want to play? Anybody want to play guitar? Because I'm finished. Say this, you know, before, well, you know, everybody says this, man, but this is something else, man. You're like, it is no big story about you going, you know, we couldn't make it here, so we go to England, and America doesn't like us because, you know, our feet's too big, or we got fat mattresses, and we wear golden underwear. It ain't no scene like that, brother. You know, it's just, dig, man, just, you know, I'm laying around and went to England, pick up these two cats, and now here we are, man. It was so, you know, groovy to come back here this way, you know, and really get a chance to really play, you know. You know, I can sit up here all night and say thank you, thank you, thank you, you know, but this, I would especially just grab you, man, and just, ooh, one of them things, man, you know, one of them scenes. But dig, I just can't do that. So what I'm going to do, I'm going to sacrifice something right here that I really love, okay?
1: Oh, Rob, thank you very much for Bob Dylan's grandmother.
0: Anyway, I'm going to sacrifice something that I really love, man. This, if don't think I'm silly doing this, you know, because I'm not. I don't think I'm losing my mind. Last night, man. Oh God. Anyway, wait a minute. Honestly, wait. Anyway, man. But today I think it's everything all right, you know. So I'm not losing my mind. This is for everybody here, man. This is the only way I can do it, you know. So we're gonna do the English and American combined anthem together, okay? Don't get mad. No. Don't get mad. Everybody, I want everybody to join in too. All right. And don't get mad. This is it, man. There's nothing I can do more, man. Ooh, look at those beautiful people out there.

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1: it. Can you hear it?
0: Yeah.
1: Can you feel it?
0: Yeah.
1: Can you really, really feel it?
0: Yeah.
1: One time for your fucking.

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1: 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Who they gonna send for me next? They'll have me in the penitentiary stressed, but my trap door is the clinic. 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Last thing you need is all.